Yo, listen, you hear that? Kid is in the jungle. Kid is in the jungle. Kid is in the jungle. Yo, listen, you hear that? Kid is in the jungle. Kid is in the jungle. Kid is in the jungle. Yeah.

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Killers in the jungle. Killers in the jungle. Yo, listen, you hear that? Killers in the jungle. Killers in the jungle. Killers in the jungle. Go!

another heart. Placing high stakes, making hearts ache. He's loved in 7 languages. Diamond eyes, ruby lies. High in the sky. Heaven help him.

Ain't a masterpiece. Oh my, my, oh my, my love. I take one look at you, you're taking me out.